0: departure GS 313 heavy, 5,800 climbing, flight level 220.
1: UPS 313 heavy, Roger Santa Clarita, flight level 230.
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0: Guadalajara, approach United 2734, leveling off flight level 240.
1: United 2734, good evening, radar contact, descend to 1,000 feet, 11,000 feet, QNH 3013, and flight heading of 200, heading 200, that descend to 11,000 feet, and expect runway 29 left approach. ILS X-ray, runway 29 left approach.
0: 2-0 on the heading, descend to maintain 11,000 feet for the ILS X-ray, 29 left. United 2734.
1: That's correct. And when able, direct to apron, United 2734. When able, direct to apron, it's Alpha, Papa, Romeo, India, Mike.
0: Alpha, Papa, Romeo, India, Mike, United 2734.
1: Correct.

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1: Descend to 10,000, clear for the ILS X-ray, 29 left, United 2734.

0: United 273, for your next to the final approach, please. The radar service is terminated. Contact Guadalajara Tower, 118.1. Good night.
1: 118.1, United 2734. Oh, my gosh.
0: Buenas noches, gracias.
1: Guadalajara Tower, Winoche United 2734, ILS X-ray, 29 left.
2: United 2734, Winoche, runway 29 or left, 30.14, wing call, clear to
1: land. 29 left, clear to land, 2734.

0: 2735 for the computer.
1: Flight 2735, Guadalajara Tower, morning. Clear to O'Hare via Otoki, 1 Bravo departure, runway 29 right. Jet 42, Zulu, Charlie Lima. Upper Tango 5, Sierra Lima Whiskey, rest of file. Climb attain, flight level 230, respect 350. Departure frequency, 120.8. Squawk 4247.
0: Okay, 4985, we are cleared to Chicago Air, Otoki, and Bravo departure, T9 right. And then, Jet 42, this is Charlie Lima, expecting to show up 230, then 350, departure frequency 120.

0: United 2735, left on Alpha, Alpha 3, hold for runway 29 right, unit 30712.
1: Okay, left on Alpha, Alpha 3, hold short, 29 right, United 2735, main.

0: take off runway 29 right, wind calm, airborne 120 decimal 8. Have an excellent day.
1: Clear for takeoff, runway 29 right, and then 120 decimal 8, United 2735. Thank you.

0: Medic 65 Heavy, 2 miles from Globe Lima 981, radar 37 meters. Contact tower 118 decimal 1.
1: 118 decimal 1, Medic 65 Heavy, good day.
2: American 1234, well, out of that one morning, line up and wait, runway 29 right.
3: Line up and wait, 29 right, American 1034.

0: Gunman 0034, clear for takeoff runway 29 right, wing calm, airborne 120 decimal 8, yes.
1: Yes, American 0034, clear for takeoff 29 right.
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1: Clear for takeoff, runway 29 right, wing calm, airborne 120, decimal 8. Adios.
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0: 40 Buenos, Colonial 277, standing flyway 240 by Metzka.
1: This is Greg, contact with direct to Plate, descent to 1-2000, effect ILS exit runway 29 left.
0: Come to stand 1-2000, 29 on left here, second D4.
1: Plate, plate. Direct to plate.
0: A direct plate, confirm, Korean 277.
1: Direct to plate, plate, Papa Lima Alpha Delta Echo.
0: A direct plate, descent 1-2000, only 29 left, Korean 277.

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1: 118.1.
2: Contact call 1181, Corellia 277. Top, good morning, Korean Air 277, IRS runway 29 left.
0: Korean Air 277 heavy, report runway 29 left in sight.
2: Report runway 29 left, Korean Air 277.

0: 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Corner 277 Heavy, Batavia Alpha 10, cross runway 29 right, Alpha 11.
1: Alpha 10, cross runway 29 right, and Alpha 11, Venia 277.
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1: Right. To the tower 18-1.
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2: Claris 1965 con reducción a 200, no nos es posible cruzar a 10,000.
0: 920 heavy with you on the ILS 29 left.
1: 160, espere Claris.
2: Ok, 160 esperando a Claris. Claris
3: abandone Charlie 2, sino posible Alfa 10.
4: Claro, Charlie 2. Corjet 1920 heavy, continue approach, runway 29 left, call you back when runway is clear, keep.
0: Target jet 1920, checks mark.
4: Terrestre 21-9, buen día. Cargo jet, 1920 heavy, runway 29 left, wind calm, clear to land.
0: Runway 29 left, clear to land, cargo jet 1920.

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1: American 1830, radar contact, descend via Mesca 1 Bravo, expect ILSX, rate 29 left approach.
0: American 180, this is going to be the Mesca 1 Bravo. Can we get the 1 Yankee for 29 left for American 1830?
1: You request vectors for ALS Yankee?
0: No, sir, we'd like to do the full procedure for American 1830.
3: 1740, pista 29 derecha, viento calmo, utilizado para despegar en el aire, contacto terminal 120, decimal 802.
1: 1830. Roger, American 1830. Descend to flight level 200. Flight direct to Guadalajara, VR, and expect vectors for ILS Yankee for 29 left approach.
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0: Volaris 1740, buen día, contacto radar, haciendo vía CD, 1 Bravo, nivel 230.
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0: Skyway 4906, reduce to 230 knots.
3: 230 knots, Skyway 4906.
0: American 1830, turn left heading 195 to intercept the localizer.
1: Left turn 195 for the localizer, American 1830.
3: Skyway 4906, we need a left deviation for build-up here.
0: Left deviation approved, 1-8-5, direct to Gulf Lima 824, Skyway 4906.
3: Left deviation approved, 1-8-5, GL-824, Skyway 4906.
0: American 1830, send a 1-2000.
1: And a 1-2000, American 1830.

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1: Right turn 225 for the localizer, American 1-8-0.
2: Yes, 1919, heavy, ready?
0: Affirmative, we got 1919.
2: Project 1919, heavy, runway 29, right. Wind calm, clear for takeoff. Airborne contact, 120 decimal 8, is that right?
3: Clear takeoff, 29 right, airborne, 120
0: decimal 8, American 1830, descent to 7100 feet, clear. 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
1: Copy that, Flame Corps, heading 030, runway 7 right, wing comm, 0 for takeoff, airborne contact 120.8.
0: Airborne, climb 030, 30.49 right, and 1 airborne, 120.8.
2: 0 miles east of Guadalajara, radar could be submitted into the tower, 18601.
3: Point decimal 1 for the tower, American 1830. American 1830 on the ILS for 29 left, Yankee, 29 left.
1: American 1830, runway 29 left, wind calm, 30 left.
3: Land 29 left, American 1830.

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2: And departure, Cargo Jet 1919 heavy, off runway 29 right, passing 5800, coming 230, heading 030.
3: Target 1919 heavy, good morning, radar contact, line to fly level 230, expect a tuck in 3 minutes.
2: Okay, right, confirm heading.
3: You're heading 030, and expect a tuck in 3 minutes, climb to fly level 230, Cargo Jet 1919.
2: Okay, climb flight level 230, heading 030, Cargo Jet 1919.

0: And coverage at 1919, request a couple of degrees to the right there, please, 5 degrees.
1: Charlie is 1919, deviation approved. When able, fly direct to Rabil.
0: Okay, roger, when able, direct Rabil.

0: how that the one that the one of those who are not able to do it from the Lord.
1: United 135, left for away from which turn right.
2: This is the 0039, it's not a
0: point. United right, United 135.
3: Copa 778, que rumbo solicita.
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3: 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Setting 30 decimal 16. Último ajuste altimétrico 13 decimal 16.

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0: Delta Nature 4, clear for takeoff runway 29 right, the wind is calm, contact terminal 10, decimal 810.
1: 29 right to takeoff, 120, decimal 810.
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2: 18-1, clear. 2854-0. Quadrilateral tower, clear. 2854 is with you on the ILS X-ray 29 left.
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2: 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Chamei 200 pedido a 3 no 9.